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1: We're going to dance. 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We're going to dance. And have some fun.

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You know how I feel. 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It's a new dawn, it's a new day.

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But don't let no female play me cheap. I got 50 cents more than I'm gonna keep.

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1: I don't know about that. There's many times that we've loved and we've shared love and made love. It doesn't seem to me like it's enough.

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2: 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He's a mean motherfucker with a dick in his hand. 1, 2, 3.